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3: A clear night tonight, down to 4. It'll be sunny Monday, reaching 23. Sunny and 24 on Tuesday.
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8: A clear night tonight, down to 4. It'll be sunny Monday, reaching 23. Sunny and 24 on Tuesday.
9: 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Ooh, I'm a rebel, just a kid. Home to the biggest variety.

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3: A clear night tonight, down to 4. It'll be sunny Monday, reaching 23. Sunny and 24 on Tuesday.
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3: A clear night tonight, down to 4. It'll be sunny Monday, reaching 23. Sunny and 24 on Tuesday.
0: 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Variety of epic proportions. 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
2: A clear night tonight, down to 4. It'll be sunny Monday, reaching 23. Sunny and 24 on Tuesday.
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1: A clear night tonight, down to 4. It'll be sunny Monday, reaching 23. Sunny and 24 on Tuesday.

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1: It doesn't matter if you love him or capital H-I-M. 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
2: A clear night tonight, down to 4. It'll be sunny Monday, reaching 23. Sunny and 24 on Tuesday.
3: So long, snow. 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
4: A clear night tonight, down to 4. It'll be sunny Monday, reaching 23. Sunny and 24 on Tuesday.

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Ah, spring in northern Ontario. The animals awaken, the streams and rivers begin to flow with the melting snow and reveal potholes as deep as gold mines. Welcome to spring on the Moose.

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0: Yeah, we got 3 tickets to the Brand Van concert happening this Monday night at the Pacific Palisades. Are you going to all in if you want to answer a couple of questions? Mainly, what is Todd's favorite cheese? Jackie just called up and said it was a form of rock for. Let's see if it's that.
1: Give us a ring ding ding. It's a beautiful day.

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1: Good morning, I'm Tim Rout. Collège Boreal says it's being responsive to the needs of the workforce, and it launches a new program in civil and mining construction engineering technician at its Timmins campus. College President Danielle Giroux says it will focus on operations and ore extraction, development underground, and in open pit mines, as well as the design and construction of public works. As with all programs, Giroux says this one has an advisory committee of industry specialists.
2: That's a key element. Every one of our programs has employers involved. They look at our curriculum and say, these are learning outcomes, these are the new tendencies, this is what the students, our graduates, what we're looking for. And they meet at least once a year to provide feedback, and that is a key element of the success of our programs.
1: The advisory committee meets at least once a year to provide feedback. A Timmins woman is one of three Canadian youth delegates headed to the United Nations Convention on the Rights of Persons with Disabilities in New York next month. Catherine Jeremiah Genier has autism and ADHD. She says the conference is an opportunity to engage in policy discussions and connect with peers in the disability community.
3: We get to learn from other countries' experiences on disability and then just to like further develop international networks.
1: The conference runs June 9th through 11th. It will be Jeremiah Genier's first time in the Big Apple. Lastly, local history time. Our focus is on a special day to celebrate the model town called Kapuskasing Day. A story in the Wednesday, July 29th, 1964 edition of the Northern Times, detailing the festivities that include bargains at various businesses, games, pony rides, draws, and demonstrations by the mill, fire department, and town police. Another one of the highlights was fireworks at the Kapuskasing Arena. Organizer Richard Nadeau said if they were faced with rain, the indoor events would proceed as planned, but the outdoor activities would need to be moved to the following week. Special thanks to the Kapuskasing Public Library for their support of this weekly feature. For these stories and more, go to MyCapHearstNow.com. Get out the sunscreen. Sunshine today, high 22, falling off to 4 overnight. Sunny tomorrow, high 23. Sunny for Wednesday, high 29.
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0: 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I'm Tim Rout, sitting in once again for Dennis J. Puska, 335-8555, the Moose FM Roadies Retail Text Line for birthdays, anniversaries, anything you like, man. Boy, what a beautiful weekend. First all sunny, well, mostly all sunny weekend we've had this spring. And talk about nice barbecue weather. Have you had your first backyard bonfire yet? Roasting them marshmallows and weenies with the kids? Some of your happiest memories happened around a bonfire. Be sure to make a few for them. Coming up, we have the Tragically Hip, the Go-Go's, and Red Hot Chili Peppers next.
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0: 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I'm Tim Rout, sitting in for Dennis J. Puska. 335-8555, the Moose FM Roadies Retail text line. 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Songs that stick in your head. They don't have to be something we play. Actually, I kind of hope it isn't something we play, but you know what I'm talking about. Maybe this.
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0: Get out the sunscreen. Sunshine today, high 22, falling off to 4 overnight. Sunny tomorrow, high 23. Sunny for Wednesday, high 29.
4: Spring. It's nature's way of saying, let's party.
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1: Good morning, I'm Tim Rout. Collage Boreal says it's being responsive to the needs of the workforce, and it launches a new program in civil and mining construction engineering technician at its Timmins campus. College President Danielle Giroux says it will focus on operations and ore extraction, development underground, and in open pit mines, as well as the design and construction of public works. As with all programs, Giroux says this one has an advisory committee of industry specialists.
2: That's a key element. Every one of our programs has employers involved. They look at our curriculum and say, these are learning outcomes, these are the due tendencies, this is what the students, the graduates, what we're looking for. And they meet at least once a year to provide feedback, and that is a key element of the success of our programs.
1: The advisory committee meets at least once a year to provide feedback. A Timmins woman is one of three Canadian youth delegates headed to the United Nations Convention on the Rights of Persons with Disabilities in New York next month. Catherine Jeremiah Genier has autism and ADHD. She says the conference is an opportunity to engage in policy discussions and connect with peers in the disability community.
3: We get to learn from other countries' experiences on disability and then just to further develop international networks.
1: The conference runs June 9th through 11th. It will be Jeremiah Genier's first time in the Big Apple. Lastly, local history time. Our focus is on a special day to celebrate the model town called Kapuskasing Day, a story in the Wednesday, July 29th, 1964 edition of the Northern Times, detailing the festivities that include bargains at various businesses, games, pony rides, draws, and demonstrations by the mill, fire department, and town police. Another one of the highlights was fireworks at the Kapuskasing Arena. Organizer Richard Nadeau said if they were faced with rain, the indoor events would proceed as planned, but the outdoor activities would need to be moved to the following week. Special thanks to the Kapuskasing Public Library for their support of this weekly feature. For these stories and more, go to MyCapHearstNow.com. Get out the sunscreen, sunshine today, high 22, falling out to 4 overnight. Sunny tomorrow, high 23. Sunny for Wednesday, high 29.
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0: 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On the command bar, you'll see Contact Us, and you can write whatever you like. 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There are a bunch of prefabs you can click on, or you just write in what you want. Lots of June 1st celebrations. Happy 63rd goes out to Tom James, who's celebrating today. Love from your brother, Ken. And Jessica Puska, that's Dennis's wife, is also celebrating today. Don't worry, Jess, I won't tell them how old. Jennifer Saunders is celebrating. Jack Fleetstra is celebrating. If you have someone you want to add to the list, let's have it. 335-8555. Text only, please.
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0: Rihanna, Don't Stop the Music, Moose FM. Tim sitting in for Dennis, and coming up on June the 12th and 13th in Timmins, it's the Wild Ride Ram Rodeo. Now, Dennis is going to be giving away free tickets when he gets back from his extended weekend, so be listening for your chance to win. This is from Christopher. He's talking about gardening, and particularly gardening boxes on the front stoop. He says, my wife has done it for years. It's a tradition around here. She loves her garden boxes. We don't have much of a yard, so there isn't enough room back there. But this year we've decided against it. We're not sure if it's local kids or somebody worse, but last year our entire crop was vandalized. We lost everything. And he goes on to discuss how they might do things next year, possibly moving indoors with hydroponics. And Christopher, I'm sorry to hear about that. All the best gardening tips and tricks, a part of our regular routine as we get into the warmer months. Anything you'd like to offer, 335-8555.
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0: Get out the sunscreen. Sunshine today, high 22, falling up to 4 overnight. Sunny tomorrow, high 23. Sunny for Wednesday, high 29.
2: I love spring time.
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1: Good morning, I'm Tim Rout. Collage Boreal says it's being responsive to the needs of the workforce, and it launches a new program in civil and mining construction engineering technician at its Timmins campus. College President Danielle Giroux says it will focus on operations and ore extraction, development underground, and in open pit mines, as well as the design and construction of public works. As with all programs, Giroux says this one has an advisory committee of industry specialists.
2: That's a key element. Every one of our programs has employers involved. They look at our curriculum and say, these are learning outcomes, these are the due tendencies, this is what the students, the graduates, what we're looking for. And they meet at least once a year to provide feedback, and that is a key element of the success of our programs.
1: The advisory committee meets at least once a year to provide feedback. A Timmins woman is one of three Canadian youth delegates headed to the United Nations Convention on the Rights of Persons with Disabilities in New York next month. Catherine Jeremiah Genier has autism and ADHD. She says the conference is an opportunity to engage in policy discussions and connect with peers in the disability community.
3: We get to learn from other countries' experiences on disability and then just to like further develop international networks.
1: The conference runs June 9th through 11th. It will be Jeremiah Genier's first time in the Big Apple. Lastly, local history time. Our focus is on a special day to celebrate the model town called Kapuskasing Day, a story in the Wednesday, July 29th, 1964 edition of the Northern Times, detailing the festivities that include bargains at various businesses, games, pony rides, draws, and demonstrations by the mill, fire department, and town police. Another one of the highlights was fireworks at the Kapuskasing Arena. Organizer Richard Nadeau said if they were faced with rain, the indoor events would proceed as planned, but the outdoor activities would need to be moved to the following week. Special thanks to the Kapuskasing Public Library for their support of this weekly feature. For these stories and more, go to MyCapHearstNow.com.

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0: Aerosmith Ragdoll News FM. Good morning. It's Tim sitting in for Dennis once again. 335-8555, the Moose FM Roadies Retail Tax Line. Now, most people have their taxes done by April, and most people get some kind of a refund. But that refund often doesn't live very long. I don't have current polling, but Angus Reid back in 2019 indicated fewer than 1 in 5 Canadians save their tax refund. But if that's you, I thought I would ask, save it for what? You set it aside for a rainy day? You put it in long-term investments? Add it to your RSP? Maybe treat yourself to a new toy? If you're the sort of person who saves your tax refund, what exactly do you do with it? Stick around. Three Doors Down. Next.
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0: David Robert Jones, known as David Bowie on stage, was an English singer, songwriter, and actor. Regarded as one of the most influential musicians of the 20th century, he was known for his constant reinvention and visual presentations, and is often referred to as the chameleon of rock. His music, stagecraft, and fashion have had a significant impact on popular culture. Bowie's music career lasted from its inception in 1962 until his death in 2016. Within that time, he produced 26 studio albums, 12 of which produced a number one hit.
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0: Get out the sunscreen. Sunshine today, high 22, falling up to 4 overnight. Sunny tomorrow, high 23. Sunny for Wednesday, high 29.
1: Spring. Finally time to get outside and start working on all those projects.
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1: Good morning, I'm Tim Rout. Collage Boreal says it's being responsive to the needs of the workforce, and it launches a new program in civil and mining construction engineering technician at its Timmins campus. College President Danielle Giroux says it will focus on operations and ore extraction, development underground, and in open pit mines, as well as the design and construction of public works. As with all programs, Giroux says this one has an advisory committee of industry specialists.
2: That's a key element. Every one of our programs has employers involved. They look at our curriculum and say, these are learning outcomes, these are the due tendencies, this is what the students, the graduates, what we're looking for. And they meet at least once a year to provide feedback, and that is a key element of the success of our programs.
1: The advisory committee meets at least once a year to provide feedback. A Timmins woman is one of three Canadian youth delegates headed to the United Nations Convention on the Rights of Persons with Disabilities in New York next month. Catherine Jeremiah Genier has autism and ADHD. She says the conference is an opportunity to engage in policy discussions and connect with peers in the disability community.
3: We get to learn from other countries' experiences on disability and then just to further develop international networks.
1: The conference runs June 9th through 11th. It will be Jeremiah Genier's first time in the Big Apple. Lastly, local history time. Our focus is on a special day to celebrate the model town called Kapuskasing Day, a story in the Wednesday, July 29th, 1964 edition of the Northern Times, detailing the festivities that include bargains at various businesses, games, pony rides, draws, and demonstrations by the mill, fire department, and town police. Another one of the highlights was fireworks at the Kapuskasing Arena. Organizer Richard Nadeau said if they were faced with rain, the indoor events would proceed as planned, but the outdoor activities would need to be moved to the following week. Special thanks to the Kapuskasing Public Library for their support of this weekly feature. For these stories and more, go to MyCapHearstNow.com. Get out the sunscreen, sunshine today, high 22, falling out to 4 overnight, sunny tomorrow, high 23, sunny for Wednesday, high 29.
0: When morning comes, there's no doubt the moose will get you moving. Wake me up before you go, believe me, hanging on like a yo-yo. 100.9 at 94.5, Moose FM, Kapuskasing and Hearst's biggest variety.

0: 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I'm Tim Routes, heading in for Dennis J. Puska. This is the Moose Morning Show. You know, we talk about all kinds of stuff on this show. All kinds of stuff. Most of it's local. Most of it suggested by you, or at least inspired by you. As the old saying goes, for radio hosts, our life is our show prep. So if we bump into you at the mall or on the street corner or at a sporting event of some kind, you never know, that conversation could work its way into the show in some measure. And no, we don't get into your personal stuff, my goodness. Not without your permission anyway, but lots and lots of interesting subjects grow out of that. 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Text 335-8555, the Moose FM Roadies Retail text line.
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0: 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I'm Tim Rout, sitting in for Dennis. 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
0: Get out the sunscreen. Sunshine today, high 22, falling off to 4 overnight. Sunny tomorrow, high 23. Sunny for Wednesday, high 29.
5: It's spring. 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
1: Good morning, I'm Tim Rout. Collage Boreal says it's being responsive to the needs of the workforce, and it launches a new program in civil and mining construction engineering technician at its Timmins campus. College President Danielle Giroux says it will focus on operations and ore extraction, development underground, and in open pit mines, as well as the design and construction of public works. As with all programs, Giroux says this one has an advisory committee of industry specialists.
2: That's a key element. Every one of our programs has employers involved. They look at our curriculum and say, these are learning outcomes, these are the new tendencies, this is what the students, our graduates, what we're looking for. And they meet at least once a year to provide feedback, and that is a key element of the success of our programs.
1: The advisory committee meets at least once a year to provide feedback. A Timmins woman is one of three Canadian youth delegates headed to the United Nations Convention on the Rights of Persons with Disabilities in New York next month. Catherine Jeremiah Genier has autism and ADHD. She says the conference is an opportunity to engage in policy discussions and connect with peers in the disability community.
3: We get to learn from other countries' experiences on disability and then just to further develop international networks.
1: The conference runs June 9th through 11th. It will be Jeremiah Genier's first time in the Big Apple. Lastly, local history time. Our focus is on a special day to celebrate the model town called Kapuskasing Day. A story in the Wednesday, July 29th, 1964 edition of the Northern Times, detailing the festivities that include bargains at various businesses, games, pony rides, draws, and demonstrations by the mill, fire department, and town police. Another one of the highlights was fireworks at the Kapuskasing Arena. Organizer Richard Nadeau said if they were faced with rain, the indoor events would proceed as planned, but the outdoor activities would need to be moved to the following week. Special thanks to the Kapuskasing Public Library for their support of this weekly feature. For these stories and more, go to MyCapHearstNow.com.
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1: Get out the sunscreen. Sunshine today, high 22, falling up to 4 overnight. Sunny tomorrow, high 23. Sunny for Wednesday, high 29.
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0: George Harrison, Got My Mind Set on You, Moose FM. Tim Rout sitting in for Dennis J. Puska, and a special tip of the hat goes out to Jessica Puska, Dennis's wife, who's celebrating her birthday today. Jessica, lots of hugs. Hope you have a really great time. Songs that get stuck in your head, real earworms that wiggle their way in and just won't let you go. Are there any in particular that latch onto you whenever you hear them? And it doesn't have to be the whole song. It could be just an intro. Or a saxophone solo. What's your favorite earworm? Text 335-8555, the Moose FM Roadies Retail text line.
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0: Get out the sunscreen. Sunshine today, high 22, falling up to 4 overnight. Sunny tomorrow, high 23. Sunny for Wednesday, high 29.
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1: Good morning, I'm Tim Rout. Collage Boreal says it's being responsive to the needs of the workforce, and it launches a new program in civil and mining construction engineering technician at its Timmins campus. College President Danielle Giroux says it will focus on operations and ore extraction, development underground, and in open pit mines, as well as the design and construction of public works. As with all programs, Giroux says this one has an advisory committee of industry specialists.
2: That's a key element. Every one of our programs has employers involved. They look at our curriculum and say, these are learning outcomes, these are the due tendencies, this is what the students, the graduates, what we're looking for. And they meet at least once a year to provide feedback, and that is a key element of the success of our programs.
1: The advisory committee meets at least once a year to provide feedback. A Timmins woman is one of three Canadian youth delegates headed to the United Nations Convention on the Rights of Persons with Disabilities in New York next month. Catherine Jeremiah Genier has autism and ADHD. She says the conference is an opportunity to engage in policy discussions and connect with peers in the disability community.
3: We get to learn from other countries' experiences on disability and then just to like further develop international networks.
1: The conference runs June 9th through 11th. It will be Jeremiah Genier's first time in the Big Apple. Lastly, local history time. Our focus is on a special day to celebrate the model town called Kapuskasing Day. A story in the Wednesday, July 29th, 1964 edition of the Northern Times, detailing the festivities that include bargains at various businesses, games, pony rides, draws, and demonstrations by the mill, fire department, and town police. Another one of the highlights was fireworks at the Kapuskasing Arena. Organizer Richard Nadeau said if they were faced with rain, the indoor events would proceed as planned, but the outdoor activities would need to be moved to the following week. Special thanks to the Kapuskasing Public Library for their support of this weekly feature. For these stories and more, go to MyCapHearstNow.com.
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1: Get out the sunscreen. Sunshine today, high 22, falling up to 4 overnight. Sunny tomorrow, high 23. Sunny for Wednesday, high 29.
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0: The great, the outstanding, the venerable Tom Cochran. No regrets, Moose FM. I'm Tim, sitting in for Dennis. 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Don't sweat it. 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

0: Bless you, Kara. Wild Things, Moose FM. We got the Wild Ride Ram Rodeo coming up June 12th and 13th in Timmins. When Dennis is back tomorrow, he's going to start giving out some tickets. I'm not sure how exactly, but it's a contest. You'll have lots of opportunities to win. And remember, you can only win once. Local news is super-duper important to us. MikeAppHurstNow.com is the place to get it. 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
2: Get out the sunscreen. Sunshine today, high 22, falling off to 4 overnight. Sunny tomorrow, high 23. Sunny for Wednesday, high 29.
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1: Good morning, I'm Tim Rout. Collage Boreal says it's being responsive to the needs of the workforce, and it launches a new program in civil and mining construction engineering technician at its Timmins campus. College President Danielle Giroux says it will focus on operations and ore extraction, development underground, and in open pit mines, as well as the design and construction of public works. As with all programs, Giroux says this one has an advisory committee of industry specialists.
2: That's a key element. Every one of our programs has employers involved. They look at our curriculum and say, these are learning outcomes, these are the due tendencies, this is what the students, the graduates, what we're looking for. And they meet at least once a year to provide feedback, and that is a key element of the success of our programs.
1: The advisory committee meets at least once a year to provide feedback. A Timmins woman is one of three Canadian youth delegates headed to the United Nations Convention on the Rights of Persons with Disabilities in New York next month. Catherine Jeremiah Genier has autism and ADHD. She says the conference is an opportunity to engage in policy discussions and connect with peers in the disability community.
3: We get to learn from other countries' experiences on disability and then just to further develop international networks.
1: The conference runs June 9th through 11th. It will be Jeremiah Genier's first time in the Big Apple. Lastly, local history time. Our focus is on a special day to celebrate the model town called Kapuskasing Day, a story in the Wednesday, July 29th, 1964 edition of the Northern Times, detailing the festivities that include bargains at various businesses, games, pony rides, draws, and demonstrations by the mill, fire department, and town police. Another one of the highlights was fireworks at the Kapuskasing Arena. Organizer Richard Nadeau said if they were faced with rain, the indoor events would proceed as planned, but the outdoor activities would need to be moved to the following week. Special thanks to the Kapuskasing Public Library for their support of this weekly feature. For these stories and more, go to MyCapHearstNow.com.
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1: Get out the sunscreen. Sunshine today, high 22, falling out to 4 overnight. Sunny tomorrow, high 23. Sunny for Wednesday, high 29.
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0: Amanda Marshall, Dark Horse, Moose FM. Tim sitting in for Dennis. You know, that song always reminds me of our honeymoon. Amy and I just celebrated our 25th wedding anniversary, and for our honeymoon, Amy handled most of the booking. She rented us a little log cabin on Manitoulin Island and two horses. Back in the day, my wife was quite the rider. Me, not so much. She acquired a beautiful Arabian for herself and for me, a big, mostly black horse named Buck, who, apparently, was sired by a Clydesdale. Have you ever attempted to ride any animal that's 4 feet wide? For the record, I'd never done the splits before.
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0: Get out the sunscreen. Sunshine today, high 22, falling up to 4 overnight. Sunny tomorrow, high 23. Sunny for Wednesday, high 29.
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0: 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Tim Rout sitting in for Dennis J. Puska. And a very special happy birthday goes out to Jessica Puska, Dennis's wife, who's celebrating today. Jessica, lots of hugs. Amy sends her love. I don't know if you know, but years back when they got married, I had the honor of being the officiant at their wedding. Heck of a shindig. Great lasagna.
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0: 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I'm Tim Rapp, been sitting in for Dennis J. Puska. 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
0: 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Sunshine today, high 22, falling off to 4 overnight. Sunny tomorrow, high 23. Sunny for Wednesday, high 29.
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2: So are you ready for your first sunburn? Sunshine today, UV index high. Temperature topping out around 22 degrees, falling off to 4 overnight. Sunny tomorrow, high 23. And sunny for Wednesday, high 30.
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8: So are you ready for your first sunburn? Sunshine today, UV index high. Temperature topping out around 22 degrees, falling off to 4 overnight. Sunny tomorrow, high 23. And sunny for Wednesday, high 30.
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3: So are you ready for your first sunburn? Sunshine today, UV index high. Temperature topping out around 22 degrees, falling off to 4 overnight. Sunny tomorrow, high 23. And sunny for Wednesday, high 30.
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3: So are you ready for your first sunburn? Sunshine today, UV index high. Temperature topping out around 22 degrees, falling off to 4 overnight. Sunny tomorrow, high 23. And sunny for Wednesday, high 30.
4: 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To understand what's important here, you have to live here. The Moose does. 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
1: Good afternoon, I'm Tim Rout. 8 research teams are receiving over $1 million to help improve school food programs across the country. The feds say the projects will generate new evidence on what works for school food programs to improve their impact on children and families, including the health and well-being of youngsters, especially those facing barriers, as well as program delivery and governance across different jurisdictions. They add the National School Food Program helps 400,000 more children each year access nutritious food at school, all while bringing parents more financial security in their household budgets. And the province has a new decade-long strategy dedicated to growing Ontario's defense industry. Premier Doug Ford says as Canada and our allies respond to increasing global uncertainty by making record investments in defense and security, Ontario has the world-class workers, manufacturers, and critical resources to help protect ourselves and our allies. The strategy includes strengthening the province's industrial base, expanding export to position Ontario as the federal supplier of choice for technology and equipment, and building an integrated supply chain to capitalize on our critical minerals and advanced manufacturing. Minister of Economic Development, Job Creation and Trade, Vic Fedeli, says by leveraging all of those strengths, the new strategy will further position the province at the forefront of the allied defense supply chain. And for these stories and more, go to MyCapHearstNow.com.
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1: So are you ready for your first sunburn? Sunshine today, UV index high. Temperature topping out around 22 degrees, falling off to 4 overnight. Sunny tomorrow, high 23. And sunny for Wednesday, high 30.
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3: So are you ready for your first sunburn? Sunshine today, UV index high. Temperature topping out around 22 degrees, falling off to 4 overnight. Sunny tomorrow, high 23. And sunny for Wednesday, high 30.
4: Ah, spring in northern Ontario. The animals awaken, the streams and rivers begin to flow with the melting snow and reveal potholes as deep as gold mines. Welcome to spring on the Moose.

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6: So are you ready for your first sunburn? Sunshine today. UV index high. Temperature topping out around 22 degrees, falling off to 4 overnight. Sunny tomorrow, high 23. And sunny for Wednesday, high 30.
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8: So are you ready for your first sunburn? Sunshine today, UV index high. Temperature topping out around 22 degrees, falling off to 4 overnight. Sunny tomorrow, high 23. And sunny for Wednesday, high 30.
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9: So are you ready for your first sunburn? Sunshine today, UV index high. Temperature topping out around 22 degrees, falling off to 4 overnight. Sunny tomorrow, high 23. And sunny for Wednesday, high 30.
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0: Bare Naked Ladies, it's all been done. Good afternoon.
1: I'm frightened, and I don't know what to do. I'm confused, and I want to go home.
2: No, we are just getting started.
0: And getting started indeed. Lots to talk about today. Mike Myers, a just beloved Canadian actor. And this sort of story, right, reminds you that Mike Myers was in so many great movies, right? From Wayne's World, which without Wayne's World, never would know how to say where's the bathroom in Cantonese, right? That's what he's yelling. If you didn't know, the scene in Wayne's World when he's got the Walkman and he's trying to learn Cassandra's language and he's yelling out the Chisal Bing Noa. What he's yelling out is, where's the bathroom? Now you know. Changes the whole scene now that you know what he's saying in it. But Austin Powers too, like those three movies, he played so many roles. And leading up to Canada Day, Mike Myers just gave a nice little tearful little nod saying he'd really be nothing without Canada. And well, Mike Myers, it's nice to see that you're still quite humble.
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8: We're in for a clear night with a low of 5, sunny tomorrow and Wednesday. Tomorrow's high 26, the overnight low 12, Wednesday's high 29.
9: The days are getting longer, and the shorts are getting shorter.
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0: Mike and the Mechanics, All I Need is a Miracle. Moose FM, how's it going? Hopefully better than what's going on over at NBC. They just released a huge list of shows that are being canceled. One of them's been on air for 30 years, referring to Access Hollywood. But outside of that, Law and Order, Organized Crime, is being canceled after season 5, which, if we're being honest, there's a lot of Law and Order. Brilliant Minds is being canceled. Stumble, Access Hollywood, which we mentioned. Access Daily, which is a companion to Access Hollywood. The Steve Wilkos Show, after 19 seasons. Caramo? Not sure if I'm pronouncing that one right. And then The Kelly Clarkson Show, after 7 seasons, that one's being canceled. So, yeah, NBC also feeling the financial pinch. And, yeah, quite a few of the shows there are paying the price.
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5: 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On the Moose.

0: Fergie with Big Girls Don't Cry. Moose FM, good afternoon. Oh, geez, the game Friday. Yeah, did you catch that? That's it for Montreal. They're now out. So, no, unfortunately, the Stanley Cup will not be coming back to Canada, at least not this year. It's now going to be down between the Vegas Golden Knights and the Carolina Hurricanes. But yeah, Carolina, for the final game of that series between Montreal and the Hurricanes, they really drove it in, right? Like 6-1, the Hurricanes took down the Canadiens in game 5, giving them the win 4-1 in the series. The only game the Canadiens won was the very first one right off the hop, game 1. They had 6-2. And then after that, the Hurricanes took a couple of games in overtime, and then they started widening the gap. And yeah, they're on their way now to the Stanley Cup. And I guess now, do we cheer for one of them? I'm not sure. Who would you cheer for, Carolina or Vegas?
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2: We're in for a clear night with a low of 5, sunny tomorrow and Wednesday. Tomorrow's high 26, the overnight low 12, Wednesday's high 29.
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0: Charlotte Cardin and 99 Nights, Moose FM, good afternoon. And that is a very emotional song. Oh, when you get down to the lyrics of that one, it is, well, let's not get too deep into that rabbit hole when we can be talking about Cap Craze that's going to be happening. Oh, you should be looking forward to this. There's quite a few things happening in Kapuskasing. Between Cap Craze and the St. Jean Festival, which is coming up here soon as well. Oh, yeah, you got a lot to keep yourself busy. Oh, that Cap Craze, though, right? Tailgate parties, demolition derby, so many parts of a demolition derby. I've never been to one. When I was a little kid and my father was still alive, I remember he took me to a monster truck show, which a lot of cars got destroyed. I was so young though, I barely remember that experience, but all the events happening out here, they're so fun and always something going on, right?
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6: We're in for a clear night with a low of 5. Sunny tomorrow and Wednesday. Tomorrow's high 26. The overnight low 12. Wednesday's high 29.
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1: 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We order some bombastic, romantic, fantastic lover.

0: then we will and have some sweet pillow talk and bombastic. Tell me fantastic. Don't turn on the boxes, says Mr. Rowe.
1: Shaggy and Boombastic? Boom. Clearly, there's more Shaggy songs that I need to familiarize myself with. Good afternoon. It's Moose FM, and I hope you're having a lovely day so far. Oh, yeah, we got a variety here. And you probably know who Morgan Wallen is. He's a country music star, and he's gone viral after, well, I don't know how I feel about this one. He was on stage playing piano, and he ran into some technical difficulties. So he just stood up and shoved his piano over mid-song, mid-concert, and not really in a playful way. Like, you don't really want to let those emotions out publicly because they kind of paint a picture, right? Anyway, hopefully not something that we're going to see out of Morgan Wallen again. And if you run into technical difficulties, there's a lot of things you can do as a performer to fix it. But I don't know about pushing over your instrument. Plus, oh, I'd have taken that piano.
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0: Lifehouse, Hanging by a Moment. Oh my goodness, remember that music video, right? Were you there in the Much Music MTV era when they actually played music videos and not just because of product placement? That's a big thing for music videos today. Most of them are funded through product placement. So you can't really watch a modern music video without seeing some sort of shot of like a new iPhone or the new Samsung or some sort of like product placement is what music videos are used for now. Most of the time, all right? There's obviously going to be exceptions from certain artists, but for the most part, yeah. Those were good days, weren't they? But, well, what can I say? The generation I belong to, we stole a lot of music, a lot of pirating, a lot of downloading of the illegal ways and kind of ruined it. Yeah, sorry.
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6: We're in for a clear night with a low of 5, sunny tomorrow and Wednesday. Tomorrow's high 26, the overnight low 12, Wednesday's high 29.
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1: I'm Bob McIntyre. A wildland fire estimated this morning to be the size of 875 football fields is out of control, about 10 kilometers north of Gogama and 8 kilometers west of Highway 144. MNR Fire Information Officer Isabel Chenard says it was discovered at about 4:30 yesterday afternoon. Three water bombers and seven crews of four or five fire rangers began battling it. Chenard says conditions in the bush are not anticipated to improve anytime soon.
2: The fire hazard is mostly high across the northeast region. The portion of the region showing an extreme hazard near Shaflow extending southwards towards Elliott Lake and reaching westward towards Montreal River Harbor.
1: Over on our website, we have audio of Chenard talking about what is acceptable when you're burning yard waste. A plea has been made directly to the provincial health minister to help Sensenbrenner Hospital in CAP deal with evacuees from the Kisechewan First Nation. In the legislature, Meshkegwak James Bay New Democratic MPP Guy Bourgoin addressed Health Minister Sylvia Jones. He noted that since the beginning of the year, Kapuskasing has been supporting about 240 evacuees who were moved out of their community because of water contamination. He claims the hospital has not received additional funding, although it has had 396 ER visits and spent 510 hours treating the evacuees.
3: This places enormous pressure on the emergency departments, frontline workers, and hospital budgets. Will the minister commit today to provide emergency funding and long-term strategy for hospital supporting evacuees?
1: Jones replied the government will continue to ensure necessary support, including financially, on top of getting visiting physicians and other primary care providers to help in the short term. Local history time now, and our focus is on a special day to celebrate the model town called Kapuskasing Day. A story in the Wednesday, July 29th, 1964 edition of the Northern Times details of festivities that included bargains at various businesses, games, pony rides, draws, and demonstrations by the mill, fire department, and town police. Another highlight was fireworks at the Kapuskasing Arena. Organizer Richard Natto said if they were faced with rain, the outdoor activities would be moved to the following week. A special thanks to the Kapuskasing Public Library for its support of our weekly time capsule. For these stories and more, go to MyCapHearstNow.com. We're in for a clear night with a low of 5, sunny tomorrow and Wednesday. Tomorrow's high 26, the overnight low 12, Wednesday's high 29.
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0: Moose FM, good afternoon. The St. John Festival, June 19th and the 20th. And here we are in June. Happy June 1st to you, if that's something you like to celebrate, right? Oh, summer is getting closer. But anyway, I digress. The St. John Festival, something for you to look forward to. Lots of festivities going on, and a lot of it does involve music. I mean, on Friday, they have the Bilinguish Boys that are going to be doing a Francophone school laugh and dance. And I apologize because the website, je ne parle pas français, I don't speak French, and the translations, right? There's always something lost in translation. But it also looks like Saturday there's going to be a very musical-filled evening. So lots and lots going on. Plus, I see there's going to be a 50-50 draw. So much to look forward to when it comes to the St. John Festival in Kapuskasing.
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2: We're in for a clear night with a low of 5. Sunny tomorrow and Wednesday. Tomorrow's high 26. The overnight low 12. Wednesday's high 29.
3: While you're spring cleaning, remember that one person's trash is another person's treasure. 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

0: Nickelback, if today was your last day, Moose FM, how are you this afternoon? You're good. You're good to look at the clock now. All right, you're getting closer and closer to that drive home at 5 o'clock. Oh, but it's unfortunate that our Montreal Canadiens had to make their way home. Well, technically, you know what I'm trying to say. They didn't win on Friday. Carolina won 6-1 during Game 5, which secured them their spot against the Vegas Golden Knights. So unfortunately, not a repeat of 2021. Right when Montreal was taking on the Leafs and they were down, it was a 3-1 series for the Leafs, and Montreal came back, won the next three games in a row, and proceeded forward. That did not repeat, unfortunately. No, a 6-1 defeat in Game 5. So, yeah, the Canadiens only got that victory in Game 1 when they had six goals. So 6-2 in Game 1. And then, yeah, Carolina just dominated from there on out.
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0: Moose FM, that was Bon Jovi, Wanted Dead or Alive. Actually, once got told to get out of here by Bon Jovi. You get your, when, let me go to the beginning here. Very new in radio. Was just working events at that point. Wasn't doing any sort of on air. Wasn't trusted to put my voice on air yet. And my job was promo. So a lot of setting up, a lot of tents to be put up, a lot of banners, a lot of flags, and then managing and maintaining them. Anyway, during a Bon Jovi concert, ended up with a backstage pass. One of the very first times I had an all-access backstage pass, which in my brain, right, I'm thinking of Wayne's World. That means you can go and do what you please. Not true, all right? We have to stop believing things that we see in movies. Anyway, ended up just sort of crossing paths with Bon Jovi. And I'm pretty sure I said something stupid like John Bon or something. Well, anyway, security had me out of there within like 30 seconds.
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9: We're in for a clear night with a low of 5, sunny tomorrow and Wednesday. Tomorrow's high 26, the overnight low 12, Wednesday's high 29.
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1: I'm Bob McIntyre. A wildland fire estimated this morning to be the size of 875 football fields is out of control, about 10 kilometers north of Gogama and 8 kilometers west of Highway 144. MNR Fire Information Officer Isabel Chenard says it was discovered at about 4:30 yesterday afternoon. Three water bombers and seven crews of four or five fire rangers began battling it. Chenard says conditions in the bush are not anticipated to improve anytime soon.
2: The fire hazard is mostly high across the northeast region. The portion of the region showing an extreme hazard near Shaflo extending southwards towards Elliott Lake and reaching westward towards Montreal River Harbor.
1: Over on our website, we have audio of Chenard talking about what is acceptable when you're burning yard waste. A plea has been made directly to the provincial health minister to help Sensenbrenner Hospital in CAP deal with evacuees from the Kisechewan First Nation. In the legislature, Meshkegwak James Bay New Democratic MPP Guy Bourgoin addressed Health Minister Sylvia Jones. He noted that since the beginning of the year, Kapuskasing has been supporting about 240 evacuees who were moved out of their community because of water contamination. He claims the hospital has not received additional funding, although it has had 396 ER visits and spent 510 hours treating the evacuees.
3: This places enormous pressure on the emergency departments, frontline workers, and hospital budgets. Will the minister commit today to provide emergency funding and long-term strategy for hospitals supporting evacuees?
1: Jones replied the government will continue to ensure necessary support, including financially, on top of getting visiting physicians and other primary care providers to help in the short term. Local history time now, and our focus is on a special day to celebrate the model town called Kapuskasing Day. A story in the Wednesday, July 29th, 1964 edition of the Northern Times details of festivities that included bargains at various businesses, games, pony rides, draws, and demonstrations by the mill, fire department, and town police. Another highlight was fireworks at the Kapuskasing Arena. Organizer Richard Natto said if they were faced with rain, the outdoor activities would be moved to the following week. A special thanks to the Kapuskasing Public Library for its support of our weekly time capsule. For these stories and more, go to MyCapHearstNow.com. We're in for a clear night with a low of 5, sunny tomorrow and Wednesday. Tomorrow's high 26, the overnight low 12, Wednesday's high 29.
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0: The Tragically Hip and Twist My Arm, Moose FM. Good afternoon. Well, I guess we're getting pretty close to the evening time. Hopefully that means you're on your way home and get to throw your feet up. Just like many of the individuals who worked over on the NBC network, because they just canceled a ton of shows over the weekend, including Law & Order, Organized Crime, Brilliant Minds, Stumble, Access Hollywood and his companion show, Access Daily, Steve Wilkos Show, Karamo, and the Kelly Clarkson Show. Wow. That is, I feel like the Kelly Clarkson Show, probably one of the ones that stands out the most, especially when we're talking on a music format like radio, because Kelly Clarkson was an artist. And yeah. Oh, it's always a terrible feeling when you get laid off, but hopefully all the individuals have something to look forward to.
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4: We're in for a clear night with a low of 5, sunny tomorrow and Wednesday, tomorrow's high 26, the overnight low 12, Wednesday's high 29.
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0: Moose FM, that was Loverboy. The kid is hot tonight, and they got some nice weather in the forecast. It's looking like sunshine for the next couple of days, so that is something to look forward to kick off the week. But I do see some chance of showers as we get later into the week, Thursday and Friday. So get out there, enjoy the sunshine. Lots to do, lots of trails to go walk down and explore, lots to be a part of. I hope you get to enjoy that nice weather. You always got to remember, on a beautiful day, the winter here is very long, and I'm not dragging on it. There's a lot of fun to do in the winter here, which we're super lucky to have a long one, right? I love winter time. But I also enjoy the nice weather, too, except that nighttime when it's too hot. Am I rambling? I think this is what they're talking about when they say I ramble sometimes.
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0: Lionel Richie, All Night Long, Moose FM, and I'll be thinking about tomorrow's show all night long. I think that's one of the things when you're in radio, right? You're always thinking afterwards, what are we going to do tomorrow? It never stops. Sometimes you yearn to have a job where it's like, tomorrow, the same, monotonous? Is that the term? Yeah, the same boring, monotonous thing over and over again. Oh, geez. Have a wonderful night. Have a wonderful evening. Same place, same time tomorrow. We'll chat then.
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7: We're in for a clear night with a low of 5, sunny tomorrow and Wednesday, tomorrow's high 26, the overnight low 12, Wednesday's high 29.
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1: I'm too sexy for my love. Too sexy for my love. 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
2: I'm Bob McIntyre. A wildland fire estimated this morning to be the size of 875 football fields is out of control, about 10 kilometers north of Gogama and 8 kilometers west of Highway 144. MNR Fire Information Officer Isabel Chenard says it was discovered at about 4:30 yesterday afternoon. Three water bombers and seven crews of four or five fire rangers began battling it. Chenard says conditions in the bush are not anticipated to improve anytime soon.
3: The fire hazard is mostly high across the northeast region. The portion of the region showing an extreme hazard near Shaflo extending southwards towards Elliott Lake and reaching westward towards Montreal River Harbor.
2: Over on our website, we have audio of Chenard talking about what is acceptable when you're burning yard waste. A plea has been made directly to the provincial health minister to help Sensenbrenner Hospital in CAP deal with evacuees from the Kasechewan First Nation. In the legislature, Meshkegwa James Bay New Democratic MPP Guy Bourgoin addressed Health Minister Sylvia Jones. He noted that since the beginning of the year, Kapuskasing has been supporting about 240 evacuees who were moved out of their community because of water contamination. He claims the hospital has not received additional funding, although it has had 396 ER visits and spent 510 hours treating the evacuees.
4: This places enormous pressure on the emergency departments, frontline workers, and hospital budgets. Will the minister commit today to provide emergency funding and long-term strategy for hospital supporting evacuees?
2: Jones replied the government will continue to ensure necessary support, including financially, on top of getting visiting physicians and other primary care providers to help in the short term. Local history time now, and our focus is on a special day to celebrate the model town called Kapuskasing Day. A story in the Wednesday, July 29th, 1964 edition of the Northern Times details of festivities that included bargains at various businesses, games, pony rides, draws, and demonstrations by the mill, fire department, and town police. Another highlight was fireworks at the Kapuskasing Arena. Organizer Richard Natto said if they were faced with rain, the outdoor activities would be moved to the following week. A special thanks to the Kapuskasing Public Library for its support of our weekly time capsule. For these stories and more, go to MyCapHearstNow.com. We're in for a clear night with a low of 5, sunny tomorrow and Wednesday. Tomorrow's high 26, the overnight low 12, Wednesday's high 29.
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8: We're in for a clear night with a low of 5. Sunny tomorrow and Wednesday. Tomorrow's high 26. The overnight low 12. Wednesday's high 29.
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2: We're in for a clear night with a low of 5, sunny tomorrow and Wednesday. Tomorrow's high 26, the overnight low 12, Wednesday's high 29.
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8: We're in for a clear night with a low of 5, sunny tomorrow and Wednesday. Tomorrow's high 26, the overnight low 12, Wednesday's high 29.
9: You've waited a long time, but spring has finally arrived in Northern Ontario. Oh, yeah.
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3: We're in for a clear night with a low of 5, sunny tomorrow and Wednesday. Tomorrow's high 26, the overnight low 12, Wednesday's high 29.

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